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4: For tonight, mostly clear and breezy, overnight lows dropping into the upper 60s. For Thursday, it'll be sunny and breezy with a high temperature in the low 90s. Thursday night, clear skies, it'll be breezy, overnight lows dropping into the upper 60s. And for Friday, another breezy day with sunshine with a high in the mid-90s. And that's a look at your spot-on weather on the Legends Classic Country Network.
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3: For the child of God, current events remind us that our world is involved in a spiritual battle that is greater than anything our generation has seen before. While this truth can stir up fear or anxiety, we can be encouraged when we remind ourselves that God is in control and nothing is happening without His permission. My name is Kyle Losfeldt, and as the pastor of Grace Baptist Church in Pampa, Texas, I would like to encourage every believer to look to God for the strength and encouragement that only He can give. I would also encourage you to exercise a level of boldness for the cause of Christ like you've never exercised before. I am convinced that if God's people will stand for the truths of God's Word, we can have a greater impact on this culture than we ever thought possible. As has been said before, the only thing necessary for the triumph of evil is for good men to do nothing. Therefore, be strong and of good courage. Be not afraid, neither be thou dismayed, for the Lord thy God is with thee.
4: I always feel safe. I always feel like my kids can listen to the songs and sing along and I don't have to worry about the lyrics being too risque. And
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0: 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Let your heart settle in and be encouraged today from Pastor Aaron Mercer.
1: You know, I think it's been a misconception for a long time that people think that God can only use perfect people. But guess what? If that were true, then he wouldn't have very many people to use. Moses would be disqualified. David would be disqualified. Peter wouldn't have been able to get qualified. And you know what? All of us in this room and all of us listening to my radio, wherever you may be, we'd be disqualified too. But let me tell you something. God specializes in taking all the broken pieces of our life and putting them together into some of the most beautiful stories that you're ever going to see. See, your weakness doesn't scare God. Your struggle doesn't scare God, and nothing in your life is going to surprise him. God does not call the qualified.

0: 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So stop counting yourself out today. Stop defining yourself by your worst moments. God is still pulling you to Himself. He still has a purpose for your life, and grace is still greater than your past or anything else in your life. Thanks for listening today, and be blessed.
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3: 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And 18 steer calves weighing 523 bring 428. 54 yearling heifers weighing 1,071 bring 297. 41 yearling heifers weighing 937 bring 309. 74 yearling heifers weighing 821 bring 315. 22 yearling heifers weighing 750 bring 334. 32 yearling heifers weighing 639 bring 335. And 14 heifer calves weighing 505 bring 404. Running age pairs are up to 3350. Running age bred cows are up to 3450. Packer cows are up to $1.63 and packer bulls are up to $2.14. Overall, the market trend this week was stronger. Already consigned for next week are 40 head of 3 and 4 year old Angus B3 cows. These folks are out of grass. There's 150 older bred cows coming on a deal. And then we have 600 plus calves coming off of several ranch deals. I'm going to give my yearly dead calf season reminder. Calf that is weaned 1 week to 3 weeks is not weaned. Taking the ball out of them is not helpful at all. It is actually detrimental to your calf's health. You did the easy part and left the doctoring and dragging off deads for the next guy. Either bring them straight off the cow or wean them 60 plus days. Do right by your cattle. We work hard for the people who put the hard work in. For your cattle marking needs, call the Beaver County Stockyards at 580-625-3051. And serving the High Plains since 1931, the Beaver County Stockyards, where a handshake is still a contract.

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2: 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Here's a quick look at your spot-on weather from the Legends Classic Country Network. For tonight, mostly clear and breezy, overnight lows dropping into the upper 60s. For Thursday, it'll be sunny and breezy with a high temperature in the low 90s. Thursday night, clear skies, it'll be breezy, overnight lows dropping into the upper 60s. And for Friday, another breezy day with sunshine with a high in the mid 90s. And that's a look at your spot-on weather on the Legends Classic Country Network.
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3: For the child of God, current events remind us that our world is involved in a spiritual battle that is greater than anything our generation has seen before. While this truth can stir up fear or anxiety, we can be encouraged when we remind ourselves that God is in control and nothing is happening without His permission. My name is Kyle Losfeldt, and as the pastor of Grace Baptist Church in Pampa, Texas, I would like to encourage every believer to look to God for the strength and encouragement that only He can give. I would also encourage you to exercise a level of boldness for the cause of Christ like you've never exercised before. I am convinced that if God's people will stand for the truths of God's Word, we can have a greater impact on this culture than we ever thought possible. As has been said before, the only thing necessary for the triumph of evil is for good men to do nothing. Therefore, be strong and of good courage. Be not afraid, neither be thou dismayed, for the Lord thy God is with thee.
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several years. The first day I got me a fuel pump, and the next day I got me an engine and a trunk. Then I got me a transmission and all the chrome. The little things I could get in my big lunch.

This is the Cottonmouth, a negatory on the cost of this machine there, Red Rider. You might say I went right up to the factory and picked it up. It's cheaper that way.

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I got a call that topped it off. That hag had passed away. I thought he'd live forever. What more can I say?

Okie from Muskogee was more than just a star. He lived his words, his music rang from concert halls.

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3: For the child of God, current events remind us that our world is involved in a spiritual battle that is greater than anything our generation has seen before. While this truth can stir up fear or anxiety, we can be encouraged when we remind ourselves that God is in control and nothing is happening without His permission. My name is Kyle Osfeldt, and as the pastor of Grace Baptist Church in Pampa, Texas, I would like to encourage every believer to look to God for the strength and encouragement that only He can give. I would also encourage you to exercise a level of boldness for the cause of Christ like you've never exercised before. I am convinced that if God's people will stand for the truths of God's Word, we can have a greater impact on this culture than we ever thought possible. As has been said before, the only thing necessary for the triumph of evil is for good men to do nothing. Therefore, be strong and of good courage. Be not afraid, neither be thou dismayed, for the Lord thy God is with thee.
4: Johnny Paycheck.
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0: Legends Classic Country Network. It is the 6 o'clock ride on the road this Thursday morning. How you doing? I'm JT, and I'm happy to be here playing you some good music and showing you what I mean by that. We'll take a short break. Coming back in a couple of minutes, right after the weather. Kick it back off again with another set here on the Legends Classic Country Network Thursday morning.
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4: 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For this morning, we'll start today with clear conditions. It'll be breezy with temperatures in the upper 60s. For this afternoon, expect sunny and breezy conditions. High temperatures topping out in the mid-90s. For tonight, mostly clear and breezy. Overnight lows dropping to the upper 60s. For Friday, it'll be a sunny day. Those breezes continue with a high in the mid-90s. For Friday night, partly cloudy and breezy. Overnight lows dropping into the upper 60s. And for Saturday to start the weekend, mostly sunny with a 40% chance of showers and thunderstorms in the afternoon with a high temperature in the mid-90s, and it will be breezy. And that's a look at your spot-on weather on the Legends Classic Country Network.
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0: Legends Classic Country Network on your Thursday morning look. Riding through the 6 o'clock hour, here's Texas News and Views from the Texas Farm Bureau Network. And we're back in 2 minutes. Stay tuned.
1: Another border crossing will be open soon. I'm Kerry Martin with Texas Ag News and Views on the Texas Farm Bureau Radio Network. It's been about a month since the first port was reopened for livestock crossing in Douglas, Arizona. Now, another port is getting ready to open. This one is the Santa Teresa Port in New Mexico. According to DTN, Agriculture Secretary Brooke Rollins will tour the facility with industry representatives this week in preparation for a September 24th opening. The initial flow of cattle is expected to be 750 head per day, but the port can handle from 500 to 700,000 head annually. Drought continues to spread across Texas.
2: According to the U.S. Drought Monitor, 93.3% of the state is now abnormally dry or in some stage of drought. That is up nearly 36% from 3 months ago. Nearly 14% of Texas is suffering from extreme or exceptional drought, mostly in the Texas Panhandle, along parts of Red River, and in the Rio Grande Valley. Dry conditions and high winds have led to increased fire danger. The Texas A&M Forest Service responded to 13 new wildfires Tuesday, burning more than 7,000 acres. For the Texas Farm Bureau Radio Network, I'm Jessica Domel.
1: And the drought isn't just confined to Texas. Up in Oklahoma, farmers and ranchers are struggling there too. Michael Kelsey is the executive vice president of the Oklahoma Cattlemen's Association.
3: It's really bad. I mean, it just really is. I talked to a lot of our members who are, we used to kind of say, cautiously optimistic. We're not there. This is very negative. When we should be trying to rebuild the herd, and every cattleman that I know wants to rebuild the herd, we just can't. And so we don't have the forages, we don't have the water. I mean, more and more of our, talking to our members out in the western part of the state, especially hauling water, which is just, you have to do that. There's no question, but boy, howdy, it just seems like such a defeated purpose, if you will.
1: Rural water districts are having to ration water because the demand is so great due to the drought.
3: I could be doing 1,000 other things and I got to haul water. So now we're hearing rural water districts are starting to have to ration water, especially to cattle when they prioritize humans ahead of livestock, which is probably appropriate, but that leaves us in a lurch to get the cattle watered. We're just praying to the good Lord for some good rain and he's going to send it and we're going to figure out how to move forward from here.
1: And the drought is affecting a lot of other states as well. The latest U.S. Drought Monitor shows states are getting hit by a flash drought. States being hit the hardest include us here in Texas, Oklahoma, Kansas, Missouri, Arkansas, Mississippi, and Tennessee, among others. I'm Kerry Martin on the Texas Farm Bureau Radio Network.
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0: 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This is your daily look at the Legends local lowdown. Here are some things going on in and around our area that you need to know about. This Thursday, the Woody Guthrie Folk Music Center welcomes the music of Shaun White. 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

0: Pull up a chair, friend. It's time for a new look at the Good Book with a word of life from Pastor Aaron Mercer.
1: You know, one of the things that we need to do is we've got to begin to think like God, walk with God, and agree with God. And the Bible calls that renew your mind. Look at Romans chapter 12, verse 2. Do not be conformed to the world, but be transformed by the renewing of your mind that you may prove what is that good and acceptable and perfect will of God. See, to renew the mind means that we exchange our thoughts.

0: thoughts for Gobstop. That means that our spirit, which is already aligned with God, begins to flow out of our life, and it changes the way we think. It changes what we believe. See, our spirits are perfect. They got regenerated when we got saved. But we've got to make our mind and our spirit agree, and that's where the battle begins. The battle is always on the mind, in the mind. See, the devil's going to try to get you to doubt what God said. He's going to try to get you to doubt who you are. And if you will stop believing the lies that the enemy has planted in your life, then victory is going to explode all over the place. Receive it now. Agree with him, walk with him, and watch him break those things off your life.
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0: 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We're the Legends Classic Country Network. That is our name. That's what we play, and we've got a lot of it. Just to show you, I'm going to break for 2 minutes, and we're back with another set going up and over 7 o'clock on your Thursday morning ride here on the Legends Classic Country Network.
1: 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bring 318.75. 38 yearling steers weighing 849 bring 347.50. 20 yearling steers weighing 779 bring 347, 49 yearling steers weighing 699 bring 399, and 18 steer calves weighing 523 bring 428. 54 yearling heifers weighing 1071 bring 297, 41 yearling heifers weighing 937 bring 309, 74 yearling heifers weighing 821 bring 315, 22 yearling heifers weighing 750 bring 334, 32 yearling heifers weighing 639 bring 335, and 14 heifer calves weighing 505 bring 404. Running age pairs are up to 3350. Running age bred cows are up to 3450. Packer cows are up to $1.63 and packer bulls are up to $2.14. Overall, the market trend this week was stronger. Already consigned for next week are 40 head of 3 and 4 year old Angus B3 cows. These folks are out of grass. There's 150 older bred cows coming on a deal. And then we have 600 plus calves coming off of several ranch deals. I'm going to give my yearly dead calf season reminder. Calf that is weaned 1 week to 3 weeks is not weaned. Taking the ball out of them is not helpful at all. It is actually detrimental to your calf's health. You did the easy part and left the doctoring and dragging off deads for the next guy. Either bring them straight off the cow or wean them 60 plus days. Do right by your cattle. We work hard for the people who put the hard work in. For your cattle marking needs, call the Beaver County Stockyards at 580-625-3051. And serving the High Plains since 1931, the Beaver County Stockyards, where a handshake is still a contract.

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4: 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For this morning, we'll start today with clear conditions. It'll be breezy with temperatures in the upper 60s. For this afternoon, expect sunny and breezy conditions, high temperatures topping out in the mid-90s. For tonight, mostly clear and breezy, overnight lows dropping to the upper 60s. For Friday, it'll be a sunny day. Those breezes continue with a high in the mid-90s. For Friday night, partly cloudy and breezy, overnight lows dropping into the upper 60s. And for Saturday to start the weekend, mostly sunny with a 40% chance of showers and thunderstorms in the afternoon with a high temperature in the mid-90s, and it will be breezy. And that's a look at your spot-on weather on the Legends Classic Country Network.
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3: What we think and what we believe at TCFA is data is so important to make good decisions. If you don't have good data, it's really hard to make good decisions.
2: That's Brady Miller with TCFA, the Texas Cattle Feeders Association, describing the philosophy behind a new feature that has been added to the organization's website. It's a monthly report called the Texas, Oklahoma, New Mexico Beef Industry Economic Pulse.
3: What it is just a whole lot of market information data that is put on one page for you to look at and compare to, okay, what's going on in today's market versus what was going on last month versus what was going on a year ago. It was a project that Texas A&M Extension came to us and asked us if we would participate in it, and we got started working on it, and then we reached out to Elanco to see if they would help us produce some of the market information, and they did.
2: So as Brady Miller said, this report is a one-page document, but there is a lot of information contained within, including some of the typical numbers you might expect, such as data showing the price situation for fed cattle, feeder cattle, and corn, but you can also examine what's going on with cattle weights, days on feed, the cost of veterinary care, and a lot more. 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

0: Hi, y'all. 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This is your daily look at the Legends local lowdown. Here are some things going on in and around our area that you need to know about. This Thursday, the Woody Guthrie Folk Music Center welcomes the music of Shaun White. Doors open at 5 and the music starts at 6. 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The Shamrock Meals on Wheels is in need of new volunteers to deliver meals to their homebound seniors and neighbors. 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

0: Pull up a chair, friend. It's time for a new look at the Good Book with a word of life from Pastor Aaron Mercer.
1: You know, one of the things that we need to do is we've got to begin to think like God, walk with God, and agree with God. And the Bible calls that renew your mind. Look at Romans chapter 12, verse 2. Do not be conformed to the world, but be transformed by the renewing of your mind, that you may prove what is that good and acceptable and perfect will of God. See, to renew the mind means that we exchange our thoughts for God's thought. That means that our spirit, which is already aligned with God, begins to flow out of our life, and it changes the way we think. It changes what we believe. See, our spirits are perfect. They got regenerated when we got saved. But we've got to make our mind and our spirit agree, and that's where the battle begins. The battle is always on the mind. In the mind. See, the devil's going to try to get you to doubt what God said. He's going to try to get you to doubt who you are. And if you will stop believing the lies that the enemy has planted in your life, then victory is going to explode all over the place. Receive it now. Agree with him, walk with him, and watch him break those things off your life.
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0: You, yes, you, are invited to a very special event at the Moose Lodge in Pampa on Saturday the 26th. It's the Pampa Moose Lodge Car and Bike Show. 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
5: Good morning. 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For this morning, we'll start the day with clear conditions. It'll be breezy with temperatures in the upper 60s. For this afternoon, expect sunny and breezy conditions, high temperatures topping out in the mid-90s. For tonight, mostly clear and breezy, overnight lows dropping to the upper 60s. For Friday, it'll be a sunny day. Those breezes continue with a high in the mid-90s. For Friday night, partly cloudy and breezy, overnight lows dropping into the upper 60s. And for Saturday to start the weekend, mostly sunny with a 40% chance of showers and thunderstorms in the afternoon with a high temperature in the mid-90s, and it will be breezy. And that's a look at your spot-on weather on the Legends Classic Country Network.
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farewell. But you need to understand I'm nearly crazy. 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

0: 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This is your daily look at the Legends local lowdown. Here are some things going on in and around our area that you need to know about. This Thursday, the Woody Guthrie Folk Music Center welcomes the music of Shaun White. Doors open at 5 and the music starts at 6. 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

0: 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A lot more music, a lot less talk, and a short break here. 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

0: 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Thank you for being along. We've got more of that great country coming up, so we'll take a short break, and we'll check weather, see how it's going to shape up to the end of the week, and we'll come right back for another set of great country music right here on the Legends Classic Country Network morning.
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3: 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For this morning, we'll start today with clear conditions. It'll be breezy with temperatures in the upper 60s. For this afternoon, expect sunny and breezy conditions. High temperatures topping out in the mid-90s. For tonight, mostly clear and breezy. Overnight lows dropping to the upper 60s. For Friday, it'll be a sunny day. Those breezes continue with a high in the mid-90s. For Friday night, partly cloudy and breezy. Overnight lows dropping into the upper 60s. And for Saturday to start the weekend, mostly sunny with a 40% chance of showers and thunderstorms in the afternoon with a high temperature in the mid-90s, and it will be breezy. And that's a look at your spot-on weather on the Legends Classic Country Network.
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0: 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We'll stop and take a break here for your morning market update from the Texas Farm Bureau Network. 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
1: 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Cotton is lower. I'm Tom Nicoletti with the market update from the Texas Farm Bureau Radio Network. October live cattle up 37 cents at 218.82. December live cattle 52 cents higher at 220.72. October feeder cattle 80 up to 330.45. November feeder cattle $1.07 on the upside to 324.17. December corn down 2¾ to 531.5. March corn is 2¾ down as well to 546 a bushel. December Kansas City hard red winter wheat down 9 at 790.5. December cotton 108 lower at 83.28. March cotton 106 down to 85.83. October West Texas crude oil $1.83 lower to $100.60 a barrel. I'm Tom Nicoletti with the Texas Farm Bureau Radio Network.
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0: 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This is your daily look at the Legends Local Lowdown. Here are some things going on in and around our area that you need to know about. This Thursday, the Woody Guthrie Folk Music Center welcomes the music of Shaun White. 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

0: 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We are the Legends Classic Country Network. 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
2: For the child of God, current events remind us that our world is involved in a spiritual battle that is greater than anything our generation has seen before. While this truth can stir up fear or anxiety, we can be encouraged when we remind ourselves that God is in control and nothing is happening without His permission. My name is Kyle Osfeldt, and as the pastor of Grace Baptist Church in Pampa, Texas, I would like to encourage every believer to look to God for the strength and encouragement that only He can give. I would also encourage you to exercise a level of boldness for the cause of Christ like you've never exercised before. I am convinced that if God's people will stand for the truths of God's Word, we can have a greater impact on this culture than we ever thought possible. As has been said before, the only thing necessary for the triumph of evil is for good men to do nothing. Therefore, be strong and of good courage. Be not afraid, neither be thou dismayed, for the Lord thy God is with thee.
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She pushed her drink away and never looked at me. She just paid the tab

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2: 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And 18 steer calves weighing 523 bring 428. 54 yearling heifers weighing 1,071 bring 297. 41 yearling heifers weighing 937 bring 309. 74 yearling heifers weighing 821 bring 315. 22 yearling heifers weighing 750 bring 334. 32 yearling heifers weighing 639 bring 335. And 14 heifer calves weighing 505 bring 404. Running age pairs are up to 3350. Running age bred cows are up to 3450. Packer cows are up to $1.63 and packer bulls are up to $2.14. Overall, the market trend this week was stronger. Already consigned for next week are 40 head of 3 and 4 year old Angus B3 cows. These folks are out of grass. There's 150 older bred cows coming on a deal. And then we have 600 plus calves coming off of several ranch deals. I'm going to give my yearly dead calf season reminder. Calf that is weaned 1 week to 3 weeks is not weaned. Taking the ball out of them is not helpful at all. It is actually detrimental to your calf's health. You did the easy part and left the doctoring and dragging off deads for the next guy. Either bring them straight off the cow or wean them 60 plus days. Do right by your cattle. We work hard for the people who put the hard work in. For your cattle marking needs, call the Beaver County Stockyards at 580-625-3051. And serving the High Plains since 1931, the Beaver County Stockyards, where a handshake is still a contract.

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0: 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On your Thursday morning, we're into 10 o'clock now. JT's last chance to play great hits. I got another hour lined up for you. So stay with me. A short break. Back in about 3 minutes after the weather. And we'll kick it off again with another set right here on your Legends Classic Country Network Thursday morning.
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4: 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For this morning, we'll start today with clear conditions. It'll be breezy with temperatures in the upper 60s. For this afternoon, expect sunny and breezy conditions, high temperatures topping out in the mid-90s. For tonight, mostly clear and breezy, overnight lows dropping to the upper 60s. For Friday, it'll be a sunny day. Those breezes continue with a high in the mid-90s. For Friday night, partly cloudy and breezy, overnight lows dropping into the upper 60s. And for Saturday to start the weekend, mostly sunny with a 40% chance of showers and thunderstorms in the afternoon with a high temperature in the mid-90s, and it will be breezy. And that's a look at your spot-on weather on the Legends Classic Country Network.
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1: Cattle trading mixed, wheat is lower. I'm Tom Nicoletti with the market update from the Texas Farm Bureau Radio Network. October live cattle up 70 cents at 219.15, while December live cattle down 30 cents at 219.90. October feeder cattle 87 cents down to 328.77. November feeder cattle 17 cents lower at 322.95. December corn is 5.5 down to 528.75. March corn is 5.75 lower at 543 a bushel. December Kansas City hard red winter wheat 6.75 lower at 792.75. December cotton is 172 on the downside to 82.64, while October West Texas crude oil $1.87 down at $100.56 a barrel. I'm Tom Nicoletti with the Texas Farm Bureau Radio Network.
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6: Good morning. Here's a look at your spot-on weather on the Legends Classic Country Network. For this morning, we'll start the day with clear conditions. It'll be breezy with temperatures in the upper 60s. For this afternoon, expect sunny and breezy conditions. High temperatures topping out in the mid-90s. For tonight, mostly clear and breezy. Overnight lows dropping into the upper 60s. For Friday, it'll be a sunny day. Those breezes continue with a high in the mid-90s. For Friday night, partly cloudy and breezy. Overnight lows dropping into the upper 60s. And for Saturday to start the weekend, mostly sunny with a 40% chance of showers and thunderstorms in the afternoon with a high temperature in the mid-90s, and it will be breezy. And that's a look at your spot-on weather on the Legends Classic Country Network.
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6: Good afternoon. Here's a look at your spot-on weather from the Legends Classic Country Network. For this afternoon, expect sunny and breezy conditions, high temperatures topping out in the mid-90s. For tonight, mostly clear and breezy, overnight lows dropping into the upper 60s. For Friday, it'll be a sunny day. Those breezes continue with a high in the mid-90s. For Friday night, partly cloudy and breezy, overnight lows dropping into the upper 60s. And for Saturday to start the weekend, mostly sunny with a 40% chance of showers and thunderstorms in the afternoon with a high temperature in the mid-90s, and it will be breezy. And that's a look at your spot-on weather on the Legends Classic Country Network.
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1: 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I'm Tom Nicoletti with Focus on Agriculture at the Texas Farm Bureau Radio Network. In Lubbock this week, attendees at the Global Sorghum Conference are gaining valuable information that they can use as they move forward here in the United States and around the world, as attendees are here from around the globe to learn more about the sorghum industry. We go to Lubbock, and Monty Christian is with us again from Texas Tech. He is Executive Director of Marketing Strategies in Research and Innovation, and Texas Tech is a sponsor of this conference. And Monty certainly had some really good panels there discussing a wide array of topics in the sorghum industry.
2: And you know you have a good panel when you have people in the audience asking questions. Of course, we had good panelists that know their topics well, so it's been a real success to see them engaged.
1: There's a wide cross-section of people attending this conference, from researchers to producers and people who are industry representatives with the various companies. So this type of audience is certainly getting valuable information that they can take home with them and move forward.
2: Part of that interactive I mentioned on the panel side of that, we had great participation from seed companies here. And of course, we do have a lot of universities and institutes and other parts of the sorghum industry here. But on the seed panel there, we had a discussion on what does it take between public-private partnerships. Now you're starting with a seed company that has some ability to move commercially to bring something to a farmer. Of course, we always need product coming off the farm to support our supply, and then there could be downstream uses. But we spent an hour discussing that topic. Do you have intellectual property issues? How do you get interested in certain hybrids or lines? And then how do you carry those forward? So it was good for the global audience to hear that. We took it from a global perspective. All the companies were global in nature that were discussing that. It was great.
1: That is Monty Christian with Texas Tech University at the Global Sorghum Conference in Lubbock. I'm Tom Nicoletti for the Texas Farm Bureau Radio Network.
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1: Thank you. Here's a number that I've been promising my fans all around Texas and ever, all in Florida and all where I've been a touring, that I was going to try and put this in an album. And we're going to try this one. I tell you, I learned it just the way I'm doing it. I put one verse where maybe it don't supposed to be, but this is the way I learned it when I was small, and I'm going to do it the same way.

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5: Good afternoon. Here's a look at your spot-on weather from the Legends Classic Country Network. For this afternoon, expect sunny and breezy conditions. High temperatures topping out in the mid-90s. For tonight, mostly clear and breezy. Overnight lows dropping to the upper 60s. For Friday, it'll be a sunny day. Those breezes continue with a high in the mid-90s. For Friday night, partly cloudy and breezy. Overnight lows dropping into the upper 60s. And for Saturday to start the weekend, mostly sunny with a 40% chance of showers and thunderstorms in the afternoon with a high temperature in the mid-90s, and it will be breezy. And that's a look at your spot-on weather on the Legends Classic Country Network.
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0: Cattle and grains continue trading lower. I'm Tom Nicoletti with the market update from the Texas Farm Bureau Radio Network. First to October live cattle down 207 at 216.37. December live cattle lower by $3.22 at 216.97. October feeder cattle 460 lower at 325.05. November feeders 357 down to 319.52. December corn 1.25 lower at 533 a bushel. March corn down 2 at 546.75. December Kansas City hard red winter wheat 3.25 down to 796.25. December cotton 214 lower at 82.22. March cotton 205 on the downside to 84.84. October West Texas crude oil 19 cents down to $102.24 a barrel. I'm Tom Nicoletti with the Texas Farm Bureau Radio Network.
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0: 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It's time for a new look at the Good Book with a word of life from Pastor Aaron Mercer.
1: You know, one of the things that we need to do is we've got to begin to think like God, walk with God, and agree with God. And the Bible calls that renew your mind. Look at Romans chapter 12, verse 2. Do not be conformed to the world, but be transformed by the renewing of your mind that you may prove what is that good and acceptable and perfect will of God. See, to renew the mind means that we exchange our thoughts for God's thoughts. That means that our spirit, which is already aligned with God, begins to flow out of our life and it changes the way we think. It changes what we believe. See, our spirits are perfect. They got regenerated when we got saved. But we've got to make our mind and our spirit agree, and that's where the battle begins. The battle is always on the mind. In the mind. See, the devil's going to try to get you to doubt what God said. He's going to try to get you to doubt who you are. And if you will stop believing the lies that the enemy has planted in your life, then victory is going to explode all over the place. Receive it now. Agree with him, walk with him, and watch him break.

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3: 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For our calf and yearling sale Tuesday, September 15th, we sold 3,073 head for total receipts for the week of 3,910 head. 15 yearling steers weighing 1,099 bring 280. 176 yearling steers weighing 922 bring 318.75. 38 yearling steers weighing 849 bring 347.50. 20 yearling steers weighing 779 bring 347. 49 yearling steers weighing 699 bring 399. And 18 steer calves weighing 523 bring 428. 54 yearling heifers weighing 1,071 bring 297. 41 yearling heifers weighing 937 bring 309. 74 yearling heifers weighing 821 bring 315. 22 yearling heifers weighing 750 bring 334. 32 yearling heifers weighing 639 bring 335. And 14 heifer calves weighing 505 bring 404. Running age pairs are up to 3350. Running age bred cows are up to 3450. Packer cows are up to $1.63 and packer bulls are up to $2.14. Overall, the market trend this week was stronger. Already consigned for next week are 40 head of 3 and 4 year old Angus P3 cows. These folks are out of grass. There's 150 older bred cows coming on a deal. And then we have 600 plus calves coming off of several ranch deals. I'm going to give my yearly dead calf season reminder. Calf that is weaned 1 week to 3 weeks is not weaned. Taking the ball out of them is not helpful at all. It is actually detrimental to your calf's health. You did the easy part and left the doctoring and dragging off deads for the next guy. Either bring them straight off the cow or wean them 60 plus days. Do right by your cattle. We work hard for the people who put the hard work in. For your cattle marking needs, call the Beaver County Stockyards at 580-625-3051. And serving the High Plains since 1931, the Beaver County Stockyards, where a handshake is still a contract.
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2: Good afternoon. Here's a look at your spot-on weather from the Legends Classic Country Network. For this afternoon, expect sunny and breezy conditions. High temperatures topping out in the mid-90s. For tonight, mostly clear and breezy. Overnight lows dropping to the upper 60s. For Friday, it'll be a sunny day. Those breezes continue with a high in the mid-90s. For Friday night, partly cloudy and breezy. Overnight lows dropping into the upper 60s. And for Saturday to start the weekend, mostly sunny with a 40% chance of showers and thunderstorms in the afternoon with a high temperature in the mid-90s, and it will be breezy. And that's a look at your spot-on weather on the Legends Classic Country Network.
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0: 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I'm Jessica Domel with Washington Ag Watch on the Texas Farm Bureau Radio Network. Legislation that ensures Americans continue to have free access to news, weather, entertainment, and emergency alerts via AM radio has passed the U.S. House of Representatives. The AM Radio for Every Vehicle Act cleared the House in a voice vote Tuesday evening. Bill sponsor Gus Bilirakis of Florida said the legislation requires the Department of Transportation to issue a rule requiring AM radio capabilities to be standard in all new passenger vehicles without an additional fee.
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0: begins to flow out of our life, and it changes the way we think. It changes what we believe. See, our spirits are perfect. They got regenerated when we got saved. But we've got to make our mind and our spirit agree, and that's where the battle begins. The battle is always on the mind, in the mind. See, the devil's going to try to get you to doubt what God said. He's going to try to get you to doubt who you are. And if you will stop believing the lies that the enemy has planted in your life, then victory is going to explode all over the place. Receive it now. Agree with him, walk with him, and watch him break those things off your life.
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4: Good afternoon. Here's a look at your spot-on weather from the Legends Classic Country Network. For this afternoon, expect sunny and breezy conditions, high temperatures topping out in the mid-90s. For tonight, mostly clear and breezy, overnight lows dropping to the upper 60s. For Friday, it'll be a sunny day. Those breezes continue with a high in the mid-90s. For Friday night, partly cloudy and breezy, overnight lows dropping into the upper 60s. And for Saturday to start the weekend, mostly sunny with a 40% chance of showers and thunderstorms in the afternoon with a high temperature in the mid-90s, and it will be breezy. And that's a look at your spot-on weather on the Legends Classic Country Network.
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1: Rabies is generally deadly in humans and animals. 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Rabies is not uncommon in the wildlife population in Texas, and it is also not uncommon for horses and other livestock to be exposed. Most of the exposure to humans and livestock is due to skunks, bats, and raccoons, but other wildlife can also be infected. If infected, livestock can infect humans. As when the animal is showing clinical signs, the livestock owner usually examines the animal to determine the cause of the illness and becomes exposed. If horses are exposed, even more people could potentially be exposed, as horses are frequently hauled to equine events and could expose large numbers of people. Depending on the situation and type of exposure, most people exposed to rabies will be required to take a series of rabies vaccinations to prevent the disease. To prevent the disease, rabies vaccine is available to protect cattle, horses, and sheep from the disease. Now, I am not recommending that you round up your entire herd of cows and vaccinate them for rabies. However, if you have cattle or sheep in which you and your family are in close contact, then you should consider vaccinating those animals. And all horses should be vaccinated, as they are commonly around people in many cases. Certainly all pets need to be vaccinated, as the state law in Texas indicates all dogs and cats must be vaccinated for rabies by the time they are 4 months of age. If you do have an animal that is exposed to a wild animal by bites or scratches, the wild animal should be tested for rabies, and this is really important. In this heat, the brain of the wild animal will decompose rapidly, and this will prevent rabies testing. So it is critical to maintain the carcass of the wild animal, or at least the head, at a temperature less than 40 degrees Fahrenheit, but above freezing, immediately, and call your local veterinarian for testing instructions. I'm Dr. Bob Judd. This is the Texas Farm Bureau Radio Network.
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0: For the child of God, current events remind us that our world is involved in a spiritual battle that is greater than anything our generation has seen before. While this truth can stir up fear or anxiety, we can be encouraged when we remind ourselves that God is in control and nothing is happening without His permission. My name is Kyle Losfeldt, and as the pastor of Grace Baptist Church in Pampa, Texas, I would like to encourage every believer to look to God for the strength and encouragement that only He can give. I would also encourage you to exercise a level of boldness for the cause of Christ like you've never exercised before. I am convinced that if God's people will stand for the truths of God's Word, we can have a greater impact on this culture than we ever thought possible. As has been said before, the only thing necessary for the triumph of evil is for good men to do nothing. Therefore, be strong and of good courage. Be not afraid, neither be thou dismayed, for the Lord thy God is with thee.
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3: Good afternoon. Here's a look at your spot-on weather from the Legends Classic Country Network. For this afternoon, expect sunny and breezy conditions. High temperatures topping out in the mid-90s. For tonight, mostly clear and breezy. Overnight lows dropping into the upper 60s. For Friday, it'll be a sunny day. Those breezes continue with a high in the mid-90s. For Friday night, partly cloudy and breezy. Overnight lows dropping into the upper 60s. And for Saturday to start the weekend, mostly sunny with a 40% chance of showers and thunderstorms in the afternoon with a high temperature in the mid-90s, and it will be breezy. And that's a look at your spot-on weather on the Legends Classic Country Network.
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0: 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It's time for a new look at the Good Book with a word of life from Pastor Aaron Mercer.
1: You know, one of the things that we need to do is we've got to begin to think like God, walk with God, and agree with God. And the Bible calls that renew your mind. Look at Romans chapter 12, verse 2. Do not be conformed to the world, but be transformed by the renewing of your mind that you may prove what is that good and acceptable and perfect will of God. See, to renew the mind means that we exchange our thoughts for God's thought. That means that our spirit, which is already aligned with God, begins to flow out of our life and it changes the way we think. It changes what we believe. See, our spirits are perfect. They got regenerated when we got saved. But we've got to make our mind and our spirit agree, and that's where the battle begins. The battle is always on the mind. In the mind. See, the devil's going to try to get you to doubt what God said. He's going to try to get you to doubt who you are. And if you will stop believing the lies that the enemy has planted in your life, then victory is going to explode all over the place. Receive it now. Agree with him, walk with him, and watch him break those things off your life.
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Yeah. Huh? 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

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Huh? 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

0: 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For our calf and yearling sale Tuesday, September 15th, we sold 3,073 head for total receipts for the week of 3,910 head. 15 yearling steers weighing 1,099 bring 280. 176 yearling steers weighing 922 bring 318.75. 38 yearling steers weighing 849 bring 347.50. 20 yearling steers weighing 779 bring 347. 49 yearling steers weighing 699 bring 399. And 18 steer calves weighing 523 bring 428. 54 yearling heifers weighing 1,071 bring 297. 41 yearling heifers weighing 937 bring 309. 74 yearling heifers weighing 821 bring 315. 22 yearling heifers weighing 750 bring 334. 32 yearling heifers weighing 639 bring 335. And 14 heifer calves weighing 505 bring 404. Running age pairs are up to 3350. Running age bred cows are up to 3450. Packer cows are up to $1.63 and packer bulls are up to $2.14. Overall, the market trend this week was stronger. Already consigned for next week are 40 head of 3 and 4 year old Angus B3 cows. These folks are out of grass. There's 150 older bred cows coming on a deal, and then we have 600 plus calves coming off of several ranch deals. I'm going to give my yearly dead cow season reminder. Calf that is weaned 1 week to 3 weeks is not weaned. Taking the ball out of them is not helpful at all. It is actually detrimental to your calf's health. You did the easy part and left the doctoring and dragging off deads for the next guy. Either bring them straight off the cow or wean them 60 plus days. Do right by your cattle. We work hard for the people who put the hard work in. For your cattle marking needs, call the Beaver County Stockyards at 580-625-3051. And serving the High Plains since 1931, the Beaver County Stockyards, where a handshake is still a contract.
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3: Good afternoon. Here's a look at your spot-on weather from the Legends Classic Country Network. For this afternoon, expect sunny and breezy conditions. High temperatures topping out in the mid-90s. For tonight, mostly clear and breezy. Overnight lows dropping to the upper 60s. For Friday, it'll be a sunny day. Those breezes continue with a high in the mid-90s. For Friday night, partly cloudy and breezy. Overnight lows dropping into the upper 60s. And for Saturday to start the weekend, mostly sunny with a 40% chance of showers and thunderstorms in the afternoon with a high temperature in the mid-90s, and it will be breezy. And that's a look at your spot-on weather on the Legends Classic Country Network.
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0: livestock and grains lower. I'm Jessica Dolmel with the closing markets on the Texas Farm Bureau Radio Network. Live and feeder cattle traded lower today as traders were not seeing the fundamental support they wanted in order to move the market higher. The pending opening of the southern port of entry in Santa Teresa, New Mexico also weighed on trade. October live cattle down 280 to 215.65. December live cattle down 395 to 216.25. September feeder cattle down 365 to 334.82. October feeder cattle down 527 to 324.37. Lean hogs were mixed Thursday, even though pork cutout values were higher. October lean hogs up 22 cents to 78.90. December lean hogs down 35 cents to 69.60. September Class 3 milk up 2 cents to 16.15 a hundredweight. October Class 3 milk down 3 cents to 15.89 a hundredweight. We saw triple-digit losses in the cotton market today, as that market is technically oversold and people are preparing for that harvest. Analysts say it was also lower Thursday on fund and speculative liquidation. December cotton down 219 points to 82.17. March cotton down 208 points to 84.81. Corn was lower today on harvest pressure. The market was also influenced by the Federal Reserve's announcement yesterday that it plans to raise rates for the first time since 2023. December corn down 3.75 to 530.5. March corn down 4.25 to 544.5. December hard red winter wheat down 5 to 794.5. March hard red winter wheat down 5.25 to 807. 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
2: For the child of God, current events remind us that our world is involved in a spiritual battle that is greater than anything our generation has seen before. While this truth can stir up fear or anxiety, we can be encouraged when we remind ourselves that God is in control and nothing is happening without His permission. My name is Kyle Osfeldt, and as the pastor of Grace Baptist Church in Pampa, Texas, I would like to encourage every believer to look to God for the strength and encouragement that only He can give. I would also encourage you to exercise a level of boldness for the cause of Christ like you've never exercised before. I am convinced that if God's people will stand for the truths of God's Word, we can have a greater impact on this culture than we ever thought possible. As has been said before, the only thing necessary for the triumph of evil is for good men to do nothing. Therefore, be strong and of good courage. Be not afraid, neither be thou dismayed, for the Lord thy God is with thee.
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0: 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It's time for a new look at the Good Book with a word of life from Pastor Aaron Mercer.
1: You know, one of the things that we need to do is we've got to begin to think like God, walk with God, and agree with God. And the Bible calls that renew your mind. Look at Romans chapter 12, verse 2. Do not be conformed to the world, but be transformed by the renewing of your mind that you may prove what is that good and acceptable and perfect will of God. See, to renew the mind means that we exchange our thoughts for God's thought. That means that our spirit, which is already aligned with God, begins to flow out of our life and it changes the way we think. It changes what we believe. See, our spirits are perfect. They got regenerated when we got saved. But we've got to make our mind and our spirit agree, and that's where the battle begins. The battle is always on the mind, in the mind. See, the devil's going to try to get you to doubt what God said. He's going to try to get you to doubt who you are. And if you will stop believing the lies that the enemy has planted in your life, then victory is going to explode all over the place. Receive it now. Agree with him, walk with him, and watch him break those things off your life.
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5: Good evening. Here's a quick look at your spot-on weather from the Legends Classic Country Network. For tonight, mostly clear and breezy. Overnight lows dropping to the upper 60s. For Friday, it'll be a sunny day. Those breezes continue with a high in the mid-90s. For Friday night, partly cloudy and breezy. Overnight lows dropping into the upper 60s. And for Saturday to start the weekend, mostly sunny with a 40% chance of showers and thunderstorms in the afternoon with a high temperature in the mid-90s, and it will be breezy. And that's a look at your spot-on weather on the Legends Classic Country Network.
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2: For the child of God, current events remind us that our world is involved in a spiritual battle that is greater than anything our generation has seen before. While this truth can stir up fear or anxiety, we can be encouraged when we remind ourselves that God is in control and nothing is happening without His permission. My name is Kyle Osfeldt, and as the pastor of Grace Baptist Church in Pampa, Texas, I would like to encourage every believer to look to God for the strength and encouragement that only He can give. I would also encourage you to exercise a level of boldness for the cause of Christ like you've never exercised before. I am convinced that if God's people will stand for the truths of God's Word, we can have a greater impact on this culture than we ever thought possible. As has been said before, the only thing necessary for the triumph of evil is for good men to do nothing. Therefore, be strong and of good courage. Be not afraid, neither be thou dismayed, for the Lord thy God is with thee.
3: 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It's great.
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0: 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It's time for a new look at the Good Book with a word of life from Pastor Aaron Mercer.
1: You know, one of the things that we need to do is we've got to begin to think like God, walk with God, and agree with God. And the Bible calls that renew your mind. Look at Romans chapter 12, verse 2. Do not be conformed to the world, but be transformed by the renewing of your mind that you may prove what is that good and acceptable and perfect will of God. See, to renew the mind means that we exchange our thoughts for God's thoughts. That means that our spirit, which is already aligned with God, begins to flow out of our life and it changes the way we think. It changes what we believe. See, our spirits are perfect. They got regenerated when we got saved. But we've got to make our mind and our spirit agree, and that's where the battle begins. The battle is always on the mind, in the mind. See, the devil's going to try to get you to doubt what God said. He's going to try to get you to doubt who you are. And if you will stop believing the lies that the enemy has planted in your life, then victory is going to explode all over the place. Receive it now. Agree with him, walk with him, and watch him break those things off your life.
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